number one. Dracula, Tame Impala on top for 3 weeks. There you go. That's where we left off. Now, picking up 39, Hozier's Too Sweet.

0: American Girls, Harry Styles down 11 at 34. That is our biggest fall of the week. If you're a fan of Destiny's Child, you got a lot to be excited about because Unheard Music is on the way. New album of unreleased mixes is coming along with unreleased tracks with guest appearances by artists like Missy Elliott. The project expected to release soon. Now, here's one of their biggest hits, Say My Name, AT40 Extra.
1: Doc John.

Backstreet Boys, number 20, Bottle Up. And I want to thank Alex Warren for taking over the countdown last weekend. We'll hear from Alex about the inspiration behind his hit Fever Dream. First, 19, stateside, Pink Panthers and Zara Larsson.

0: 3 to 10. It's Midnight Sun, Zara Larsson.
1: So we were talking about Phoebe Bridgers. She just released her first studio album in 6 years, titled Lost Weekend, and she took an unusual approach to rolling out the new music. She performed a series of surprise phone-free pop-ups. And when the project was finally ready to be unveiled, she premiered the music with special shows at planetariums across the world, which she announced by inviting fans to come listen to the album, field trip style. I love it.
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1: And some dude barefoot at King Supers like it's Coachella.
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0: is Katie Crush.
1: All right, funny talking guy. Are we ready to play?
2: Let's go.
1: Yeah. Hi, Ann.
3: Good morning.
1: Well, good morning to you. Tell us all about yourself.
3: Oh, well, today I'm kind of off work. It's the first day of school for my little one, but he actually starts tomorrow, so we dropped off coffee to his old daycare.
2: Aww.
3: Now we're just going to hang out.
1: Oh, that's nice of you.
2: Oh, so you get a day with the little one?
3: Yeah, mostly.
2: Oh, that's
3: some
2: good.
3: Screen time, some working, some playing.
1: So what's your job? Yeah. What do you do?
3: I work in the oil and gas industry.
1: Ooh.
3: Oh, yeah.
1: Fancy.
3: Pretty fun.
1: Yeah. You must make millions of dollars.

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Jeremy, Katie, Josh, Nina, myself, Synergy, DJ Markey, all going to be there for Wine Time coming up on Friday nights. Details and tickets to

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0: Jen in Arvada, we're playing the 5 at 5 for Jack Johnson tickets. Here's your first question. What animal is known for its long neck and spots on its body?
1: Giraffe.
0: Giraffe is correct. Your second question. In which U.S. city is the original Broadway located?
1: New York City.
0: New York City is right. Your third question. What was the name of the actor who played Jack Dawson in Titanic?
1: Leonardo DiCaprio.
0: Yes, you got it. And your fourth question. What reptile is known for its ability to change color to match its surrounding?
1: A chameleon.
0: Chameleon is right. And we made it to the final question. What is the name of Mickey Mouse's pet dog?
1: Pluto.
0: Pluto is right. And you're my winner for the 5 at 5. We are getting you tickets to go see Jack Johnson Thursday, September 3rd at Fiddler's Green. That's already next week.
1: That's going to be amazing.
0: It's going to be a good show. He's always the coolest guy ever. But you get to go and tell me what station just hooked it up.
1: Mix 100.